0: I'm back off in this bitch one more time to drop this rhyme about where my roots at. Yeah, so
1: what's
0: a West Side is in the house, and a Fraser home is in the house, a Cloverdale is in the house, and a Savannah G8 is in the house.

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0: Shut up, old sis. You ain't even got one.
1: Sissy, call Sissy.
0: Shut up.
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2: What's up?
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3: 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I'll cut your ass up.

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He'd say, yeah, that's just what you need, some

gentlemen, as you know, we have something special down here at Birdland this evening, a recording for Blue Note Records.

From all over, the people came to do the work. And with every phase of the deconstruction, the everlasting now became ever more the reality. Everywhere the people were witnessing a change, but the alchemy occurred most

on a warm summer's evening, on a train bound for nowhere, I met up with a gambler. We were both too tired to sleep, so we took turns of staring

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0: 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Yes, good,

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These things that are pleasing you can hurt you somehow. Don't you draw the Queen of Diamonds, boy. 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Another Queen of Hearts is all

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They want to trust somebody, yeah, they want a stand-up guy.